0: listening to WSBL-LP in South Bend, Indiana, 93.5 FM. 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
1: 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And this is Afro-Cuban Latin Jazz, an hour during which you're served a spicy blend of the improvisational creativity of jazz with the exciting rhythms and melodies of the African diaspora. We'll start out today listening to Cesar Pedroso, affectionately known as Pupi, the fabulous keyboardist and pianist who played for many years with the premier group from Cuba, Los Van Van. And this piece is from a 2005 album when Pupi had started his own group, Los Que Son Son. And it's called La Cuenta Decisiva.

Wow, I hope you were dancing to that. That was Cesar Pupi Pedroso and his group Los Que Son Son with the wonderful piece called La Cuenta Decisiva. From Cuba, we head off to Brazil now to hear a medley of three Brazilian songs featuring the fantastic clarinet playing of Paquito de Rivera and some wonderful Brazilian guitarists, Faritake, Romero Lobambo, and Tiberio Nascimento, accompanied on piano by Danilo Perez.

the ever amazing clarinet playing by Paquito de Rivera, along with three Brazilian guitarists. And the songs that were sampled in that piece were Tico Tico No Fubá, Cariñoso, and A Zero. Well, how about a little Mozart, Cuban style?

I bet some of you thought that there were two pianists playing there at the end. No, that was the left and right hemispheres playing of the great Cuban pianist Chucho Valdez that you were listening to. Chucho and his Royal Quartet from a 2024 album called Cuba and Beyond. Chucho Valdez on piano, Jose Armando Gola on bass, Horacio El Negro Hernandez on drums, and Roberto Jr. Vizcaino on percussion. Wow. The next piece is a Paquito de Rivera composition, Samba for Carmen, recorded in 2020, and it features two quite astonishing musicians. Pacho Flores on trumpet, a Venezuelan classically trained trumpet player, and Jesus Gonzalez Brito, known as Pinguino, a wonderful guitarist. Pacho was classically trained and was the first prize winner in three international competitions, the Maurice André International Competition and the Philip Jones Competition and the Cita di Portia Competition. And so here is Samba for Carmen.

That was Samba for Carmen, played by the Venezuelan musicians Pacho Flores on trumpet and Pinguino Gonzalez on guitar. Well, we're off to Miami now to hear Martin Bejarano Trio. Martin is a Cuban-American jazz pianist who is also a professor of jazz at the Frost School of Music at the University of Miami. And he is playing with Josh Allen on bass and Mike Piolette on drums, and the piece is called Fantasia de Tres Mundos, recorded in 2015.

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Direct from Miami, Frost School of Music, that was Martin Bejarano Trio playing Fantasia de Tres Mundos, recorded in 2015. Next up is a very famous tune composed by Noro Morales, and it's played by Tito Puente and friends, Tito and Timbales, and the group includes the great Dominican pianist Michel Camilo, and the piece is called Maria Cervantes, recorded in 2009.

And once again, here is César Pupi Pedroso and his group Los Que Son Son playing a piece called Pasándola Bien, recorded in 2021.

That was great live Cuban timba music performed by Cesar Pupi Pedroso y los que son, recorded in 2021, the piece Pasándola Bien. Well, you're in for a musical treat. Now, we're going to hear a fabulous duet by Chick Corea on piano and the great Gary Burton on vibes, playing at the Jazz Walsh Brockhausen concert in Germany in 2011. It's a Brazilian piece composed by Tom Jobim called Chega de Saudade.

Wow. Chick Corea on piano, Gary Burton on vibes. You know, I still haven't gotten over the fact that Chick is no longer with us. What a wonderful piece, what a wonderful rendition of the great Brazilian tune Chega de Saudade by Jobim. Chega de Saudade means enough of this missing you, enough of this sadness, this emotional missing. It's a very profound, saudade is a very profound word in Portuguese. And Chick and Gary just play the heck out of that piece of music. Jobim never got to hear them do this like this, but I bet he would have been pleased. By the way, my dear Latin jazz lovers, I would love to hear from you and get some feedback on what you like, or if you want anything you'd like to hear more of, just what you thought of the show. So you can shoot me an email at russhamer2@gmail.com. 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Well, mi gente, this has been Afro-Cuban Latin Jazz with Dr. Russ Hamer. 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